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1: You know, every now and then, I think you might like to hear something from us. Nice, pleasing.

0: Ladies and gentlemen, the story you're about to see is true. The names
1: are de 80. Um programa com Quino Oliveira.

0: Ladies and gentlemen, the story you're about to see is true. The names
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